closer we see, these hard doors always come in.

radiocittaperta.it, la tua radio online.

obviously with a lot of help, a lot of collaboration from Steven, a lot of collaboration from David Redman, it became this great.

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1: 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I sowed the seeds and prayed for rain. I filled prescriptions to block out visions. Still feel

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I'm asking you a question. Every one of you, without exception.

best, 'cause they know what is best. They're always going to have a plan. 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

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Say she's good for an up and comer. 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
1: No. Huh?

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A white wedding, possible new arrival. 504 gateway timeout. False alarm, luck of the Irish for meeting Lucky Charms.

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I'm making privileged records. 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No longer typecasted, you can pause me better. 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Lighten up for what? Chun Li's weak in the gut. 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

There's a grave inside your mouth to press against. 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